0: and the Durban Youth agrees with us. 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

Billie Eilish. It's called this one. It's called Lovely. Before that, Junior T. Gora, Come Back to My Heart. It's Creative Wednesday. Namhlanje, let's ask you about the Elamika Mugusibom Tungi. Namhlanje, I'm going to write to Grand Relevant. And 19 August 2026. It's 12 minutes after 6. Well, morning and welcome to the show. I'll have to tell you that today is going to be very long emotional day. Busuku namhlanje lakufihlwa ke ngalo ke uCC Ndoni. So we are begging the Nakio Kinamsanji at Winnie Community Church. So, Mangabe Ukona Namsanji available. You can just make your way there. Go 9 XL, Mugaba Uzukala again. Go 9 XL. Because Naming Pumango 9 again. So, I'll have to finish the show first and then rush to Durban to make sure that test was fully pagi undoni spinning some big footy and then you can get and get his order. All right, so welcome to the Rise and Rock Breakfast Show. I'm Sanje X and here's the music by Smart Plagman Pondo Nozagwe. Betty Mshiga Shiga. Good morning.

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0: Nathi sithole konke khamba kahle emsakazweni inanda 88.4 FM today's best radio. Good morning and welcome to the Rise and Rock. And it's 29 minutes after 06 o'clock. What I can tell you right now is that Usilinde Lengidi is on standby. And 1 minute time as Ognige Zage is in Daba. 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
5: Our constitution prescribes that we must give our people a better life. There should be no potholes, no load shedding. There should be delivery of proper hospital facilities, proper schooling facilities. We should give our people basic things. There must be jobs, which means the economy must grow. Secondly, we must stop the corruption. Then we don't need Madlanga if we all behave well. But now we don't behave well, therefore Madlanga must dig up the nonsense which we do. Three, we must make sure that there's no crime in our streets. We need safety. When people fear, can't walk in the streets now. You know, we need a growing economy that creates jobs.
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0: It is all the music by Shekinah. Team up nicely with Kyle Dutch. It's called Back to the Beach. Oh man, it's in Chile. It is 14 minutes before 7 o'clock. I'm Sagazin Inanda, 88.4 FM, today's best radio. Well, let's begin our way with 068-764-9969. 068-764-9969. Sitembi so much. Say good morning.
1: I have to come to you, it's a beautiful Sunday, the Serena Missa, the Tama Trusty. Well, put it, I'm at the Mama Table, since the Carolina, Mama Shambisa, Sister Mama VP, but I've been in the book. I was also been at the Mosa, the Costiga, the Stanke, the Prosper Law, the Shaka, the Lunas, the Law, the Lani, and this. It's not the country, the Tanke, when I was.
0: All right, Dango is thank you. Mahlambisa, good morning.
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1: 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We appreciate you, Pastor B. Thank you so much.
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1: 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Good morning, 21 minutes after 7 is your time.

The music by Sharon D. I know that Ndoni used to love her so much. This song was released for about like 11 years ago. It was released on the 30th of July in 2002, long time ago. It's called Entabin Egute, Walk in Jerusalem. Good morning, South Pastor 7 on the dot. And right now it's time for your headlines. And...

0: 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Good morning.
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4: Well, I think that Marumo's match will be in the line of the PSL matches we play at home. Always teams that that have capacity to aggress us in transitions, using always lineups with the reinforcement of the strategy, try to avoid us to play on the spaces that we are very strong on. Teams that select players usually with speed in order to aggress us on transitions. Try to catch us on a mistake or out of a ball that is lost and we are not positioned in the best way to deal with the transition, play especially long balls in the back of our defenders on the sides to make them come wide, then try to appear inside or use some one against one where it can be.
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5: If you go back to things, most of the people who have seen who's been not in rugby or different things, at the moment you start just going through the motions and but you really care about the thing, you'll probably say, I'm not really, let me go and support.

0: from the outside. It's a tough thing to do if you haven't made your mind shift of that. And sometimes you get forced into that. But the moment you really care about the thing and you really care if the thing is going to be successful, and you'll know, okay, rather by me staying in here and trying to contribute, or maybe I just want to relex and play social rugby or Currie Cup rugby or super URC rugby.
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0: Gabantwana ekuseni namhlanje. Good morning and welcome to the Rise and Rock Breakfast. 12 minutes before 8 o'clock is your time. 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
4: We realize that there are really vulnerable members of our society and they are being left behind by what we call kind of the digital divide. We realize that, hey, we can introduce technology into their lives so that they're not left behind and they're part of this techno-driven world that we are moving into. So that we are teaching them the basics on how to use the smartphone properly, safely, and effectively. So for things like how do you download a banking app, how do you make sure that the transactions you are performing or the information that you are getting from you or someone calling you, how do you ensure that it is valid and you can, the ways and means that you can do to protect your banking apps, etc. One in Chaswet, we are running on every Saturday. It starts at 11 and I think we finish up at about 1 p.m.
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0: Msana no Tumim Cockstar, Tizulu Namchanja extended good morning. Welcome to the Rising Rock Breakfast 068-764-9969. Man, today is the day that the Lord have chosen. 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

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Good morning, welcome to the Rising Rock Breakfast Show. 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

0: This Women's Month, we celebrate women who are breaking barriers, challenging stereotypes, and changing the game. 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Her voice, her power, her impact. This Women's Month, we celebrate the women who are changing the world around them. This message is brought to you by the Department of Women, Youth, and Persons with Disabilities.
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0: Sindi Ntombelo Thulithemba lethu ekuseni. Good morning. It's 9 before 9. How are you doing? Namhlanje ekuseni kwi Creative Wednesday. You might as well just think it's a prayer Thursday. Nah, it's Creative Wednesday. 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
3: The Nelson Mandela funerals issue is not the same as a Denel issue and yet it's been 13 years unacceptable and we need to understand what went so can we between the DPCI and the NPA can we understand what specifically happened in those cases, because to be honest with you, I do suspect some misconduct somewhere. It can't be a wholesale failure to prosecute when there was an assertive recommendation. I can accept where 15 referrals, you prosecute 8 or 7, it's fine.
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I'm sorry, I'm not going under 88.4 FM. Before that one, Oleta Adams said we will meet again. 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
3: The NPA, in terms of South African law, are allowed to have that technology. Now, this technology, what it does in terms of its own capabilities, it spoofs the cell towers. What it does is that it grabs information from the cell tower, and it has a much stronger signal than the tower itself. So what it grabs is metadata on calls, on SMSs, on WhatsApp, and it gives out a lot of information that is linked to personal details. Like it gives the EMI numbers as well. You know, the POPIA Act, the factors, and it gives locations of people.
1: Asiphethele izindaba ngodaba lothi United Arab Emirates simemezele ukuthi kimisa konke ukuhweba kanye ke nokusebenzelana ke kwezezimali ne-Iran ngemomva kokubika ngokuhlasela ke kwemkhumbeke yayo ngemcibisholo yase-Iran. 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

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I'm Sarah Zonokin under 88.4 FM and Tule Wami Fagwen featuring MT. Betty Lalang Okolo. And before that one, Begusisi, Etinje Busisi, where? 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This is Kat. So now you're going to go to Nene, 0768-764-9969, 0768-764-9969. Otherwise, in Konzo, Kabangutis, Iyakubeka, Lapaya, Community Church, as we speak, ECC, Lapaya.

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1: Sanbonani, unqubeko kaMbathalo, my message to all the artists wekhaya lamaciko. 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
0: Zuba njoba, numasiciko zamaciko.

It's third story. I'm sorry. 15 minutes after 10, it's because it's a show and jalo. Exane themselves on an under 8.5 FM on Civil Belize. Let me take a balalela by a few years. We'll see Kalam Kugonjanga Manje, Sizama Uktola, to Ukukrosa live to Inkonsweni, Inkonsi Sikalile as we speak. And, we are going to tweet all live on our Facebook page and under 88.4 FM update. Live Jenga Manje, Inkonsi Prezela, Usis Undon. Glasses cut, seven zig of a fetu, a cobega, a matrigos, some temples on an eight quarter to 11 o'clock. Yes, as cobega nazo is in toge and send the film the corner of a matrigo, a gantiga la panacuzon de Goluazi, 10 posts. We are going to have queen, a beautiful sister, Lebohang Silimela, who is an entrepreneur. I'm Sandy Skulumaga, financial literacy. 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Yeah, Siza. Suppose you're telling manje. Oh, okay. All right. Angemo told. Oh, there we go. There we go. Nazo. Hi, Mtembu. Nazo. Okay. Come back then. 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I'm trying. We're supposed to live cross. No, my call, but we're going to. And

0: 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Ubingelele umlaleli uvela uhlale phekwayo.
1: Ngibingelele umlaleli United 88.4 FM. It's difficult for you as you be failing to enjoy.
0: Yeah.
1: The last of the last you made it, theater gods will come here and other artists in the heavenly realm. Niyazo ukuthi she's at peace. Bringing our gears on the land to look at me. I thought, why are we in a situation in
0: life? Yeah, it's difficult, bro. Sure, Sabuka. Thank you so much. As this ngenele ke business ini. Usiphathele ini namhlanje?
1: Asigene business ini kafishane ngoba ngiyazi ukuthi sisebenza Wednesday. But us considering the day. So namhlanje sibheka nje different career paths, nama opportunities, nama settings, nasitha ma settings. Nasu uthole umsebenzi. Siphatha kanjalo lapha emsebenzini.
0: Yabona? Yeah.
1: And nanokuthi before we talk you mentioned digitals. So our systems are kind of different career paths in the systems. Uthole seven, so the different career paths industry one analyst in front of camera. On my own stage,
0: calling
1: the lapels to the actor, to the presenter, like the voice of artist, to the analyst, the background act. He has a woman to a lady, extra, I'm retired, and I'm going to do that.
0: Oh. Background actors, rather than extra.
1: Yeah. Right. In the background, as much as we are not focused on him, so that person is also in that. So, because the best category in front of camera or stage actor, presenter, background actor, or voiceover artist. Where's the rub? I've been able to use normal track, such a face, a woman, a necessity in front, where behind the camera, just lovely in this aspect, which moves too fast, I mean, and in the sustainability of that. So to the director of photography, to the sound, to the lighting, to the costume, to the makeup. So the director says the person that is in charge of the entire production. So the director has to get her, how to get her, which home. He prefers lines to be said like this. Really, the director has not put on her vessels. So something will come from behind. This is the director of one director's talent, actors, I'm a director of photography, this is a camera. Well, kept

0: this in our organize. So oh. Just create a mission with our yes, not a
1: There's also a business side.
2: Okay.
0: So see this about the business administration.
2: Mm-hmm.
0: Now casting agents, producers, executive. Producer, about the social media.
2: Mm-hmm.
0: I'm not sure. Then the fourth segment in the SCB is a support.
2: Okay.
0: One of them said this fellow was there because we're going to support. As much as he's creative, but he supports you, she supports your creative citizen. Call that the support department. Then we call the editors. It's so too so long. It's a fact that we do also try to end the ISP for 15 minutes, 7 hours. See the number social media actors, number self creators, So those are the different career parts. Yes.
2: Wow, that's a lot. It's quite.
3: Born on June 12, 1979 in Newcastle, Ntombi Futhi was the daughter of Phindile Nkosi and Themba Hadebe. She was a beloved sister to Kwando Hadebe and in her early years in Newcastle. And on some she did commitment to build a distinguished career audiences across South Africa. The entire DYR, 80.

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0: ambiguity encouraged and equipped the communities she served, the colleagues who worked alongside her, and most importantly, the family and loved ones who really cared for us.
1: Continue to speak. Her kindness will be remembered. Her faith will be remembered. Her music will be remembered. And her strength will be remembered. And the many lives she touched will carry her legacy forward. May the memory of Ntomfutsi Tezihatebe continue to inspire us to love deeply, serve generously, work with purpose, and believe in the potential of others. Thank you.
2: We love.

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0: 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There was a time I couldn't understand. You know, there was a time she was telling me a schedule sakhe. 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You know, I'm a hard worker, but Untoni make me feel like a lazy.
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0: But she made me feel like a lazy person. 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

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What a coincidence, what a coincidence though with the songs. 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

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All right, okay. Sister Nelson, what's in the lamb?

Sisanda Nelson, it's Indlela Yami. The time is 22 minutes before 12 o'clock. Kumhlaka 19 August 2026. Emsakazweni 88.4 FM. 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
0: yeah
1: personal history yakhe will forever shape your relationship nemali, including ama financial decision. 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So what I'm saying is that your intentions are what makes money to be good or evil, because why money is just an object, it's neutral. You know, uthinginike example umlaleli.
0: Yeah.
1: Uma uthola 200 uhleli phezu kwetafula kuyiphepha nje. But the minute ubamba lo 200 ngesandla sakho, as much as ibhaliwe ama unit ukuthi is 200, i-value yayo iyophuma kuwe, i-intention, inhloso. 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That's the intention, that's what gives it value. So lokho yingakho sithi kubalulekile ukuthi umuntu wazi ukuthi what's my relationship nemali. Lokho yilokho okuzoyenza ukuthi kube yi-first commandment. If we were to write ama-commandments wemali, I would say the first commandment of imali is like you have to know what relationship you have nemali. Ngoba if you don't understand i-psychology yemali esikhathini esiningi, ama-decision owayenzayo azo-influencer isimo sakho sempilo. So if we were to ask ukuthi what makes people rich, basically what makes abantu ukuthi babe nomnotho, it's the behavior, it's the relationship that they have nemali. Because we are influenced by our

0: our own personal history, ukhule kanjani ekhaya, benikhuluma kanjani ngemali ekhaya, ngiyayisaba, ngiyayihlonipha, noma ngiyayithandazela, noma uNkulunkulu iba yiNkulunkulu, because there is also that dynamic where people worship money as well. So it also determines nokuthi i-ego yomuntu iba njani, i-pride yomuntu iba njani, and it also creates a social pressure as well. And this also leads to what we call a financial trauma. And depending on what umuntu wakhuliswa kanjani, nikhule ekhaya nihlupheka kungena khaya la nilala khona kahle, nikhule ukuthi nibenilala ningadlanga, ukhule ukuthi maybe ungatholi school uniform, ubheka ama peers akho banakho konke bawondlekile. So those things, they create a financial trauma, which then would create a relationship of how you view money. And that's what really determines sustainability, to say, do you create a wealth for long term, or do you create a wealth as a means to recover from whatever psychological dynamics that you encountered because of maybe poverty, because of lack. And the other thing, including the spirituality, how we were taught. You also had Giti, it's cutting a imali impande, yes, and that's not what the Bible says. As much as people say money is the root of all evil, but the intention behind how we use money is the root of all evil. And if only we could rewire that, the majority of us, it's just an object, it's a paper, but it enhances iyo eletha intuthuko, right? But kumele wazi ukuthi iza kanjani. So engingakusho, before we can really understand the technical aspects, which is also what you want abalaleli to have in terms of financial literacy and financial management, I would say we need to pull back umuntu la uhleli khona, yago introspection, re-evaluate isimo sakho, and put your energies in assessing ukuthi, what are my financial traumas?
1: All right, okay.
0: Did I grow up in a space where we were poor? And because that can also give e output ukuthi wena, you view this life from a point of lack. Always vocabulary yako then would be, there is no money. You speak like that. So, because it was ingrained, because it was introduced, so now you have to rewire that. It's a trauma on its own. You have to rewire that. You have to rewire your thinking and really see what umdali wadala ukuhle. There is money. I can give you an example. I was having a conversation with my sister. And I said, do you know, Uchi, if you were to take a root of a strawberry or let's say you have 50 rand, mama hamba lava tengisa kona ma seed wokutshala, and uthole nje a plant pot, and you put the seeds, whether a strawberry, even go window sill yakho, depending of ama climate in terms of your weather lapho, obviously that seed can grow into strawberry. Those strawberries you can resell. 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
1: Yo, thank you so much, sis. Lebo Hang. Batu Lebo, must be Ngamule.
0: Yeah,
1: Sislebo, I like how you have channeled lento yemali, because we tend to forget ukuthi imali energy. And then njengoba washo ukuthi sikhule sitshela nena ukuthi imali impando yesono. Now you are teaching us no, that's not the case. Maka tekhle laphana.

0: is just a paper, and then the best by intention, any nayo mean, wuti, nifunungo yenza in. And then understand that never end a pet and having a relationship with Nendo to Imali, Ukulanja, and what about the traumas? Who's in relation to me, my psychologically, mentally, guys, wuti, and your variety, mtambe for mama. Traumas were my previous traumas, childhood traumas, ibiganjani. And then once ngangoba lokho, ngishokuthiwa ngingaba nakho manje, but ngizwa into yokuthi ngathi uthi whatever okuncana nganani ngisho ngikhanganani, as long as my mindset ichanyeleke right, ngizokhona ukumultiply ibe even more. And that's powerful.
1: That's exactly the mind is the battlefield. So creation would be reality starts in the mind. But also you gotta look into your emotional plane when
0: Oh, that's powerful. Thank you so much. I'm sure as is okay to scubege sesingenage kuloko angazing what's the term and a conuguting in solar, but there's a lot of tinta in the bayemali. Goes a gube coni show uksa I blew it. We know people after some time, and then what happened? Because he lent us in shot mild. Thank you so much, my sister. Abanga fisa ukuthi bakulandele as ushilo ukuthi uyasebenza mhlawumbe enkundleni zokuxhumana, or if you are comfortable to even leave them in number ngenzana kanjalo.
1: Okay, so they can get me on my work number, which is normally registered to one of the companies. It's 0666 590 59 90.
0: All right, single long pindela
1: 066 590 59 90.
0: Thank you so much. Thank you so much. Shai. We have to go till next time.
1: Till next time.
0: Bye. 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

0: Ah, that's a lovely one indeed. Laguna 98.4 FM. Today is the best radio, the official song. Sawubona Mbeniseka. Otherwise, how are you doing? You doing good? I just hope you do. We did promise you that we're going to be crossing over and just to check in, the proceedings and leading to Bizabiala Payage, Red Hill Cemetery, Bisugalape ECC, Esontweni. Namhlanje kwinkonzo kaNdoni. And this is Yolanda Adams, and this too shall pass. Randy Crawford before that one with One Day Out.
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0: 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Today is the best radio, the official sound right now. Like I did say, ukuthi-ke inkonzo isaqhubeka and ke yakhe uNdoni ECC njengamanje. And we're going to take this opportunity and then having to, ukuthi let's cross over siphumelele. Is about to take the podium and with inkonzo.

All right, and as you may have heard, Manje, and I think they're heading to a cemetery at Red Hill. Lasebuyukumbeka ke indlini yakhe yokugcina ke njengamanje. And yona ke inkonzo yethu ke kasisi uNdoni and uzakwethu odlule ngomsombuluko. We're going to continue with the program, and also I would need to find out from you as to out of those songs we played, and hit us up on Facebook, Twitter, across all social media platforms of Inanda 80.4 FM 0687649969. I'm going to be joined by Utselani as well from Vodacom. And there's something very big is happening, and with Vodacom. So we're going to be checking in with Tselane.

It's a lovely one, taken from a juicy ngege, and I did say we're going to be chatting to the channel specialist for Vodacom KZN addressing the spend and get free funeral cover campaign. So you want to find out a little bit more about that, we're going to be joined by Tselane from Vodacom right now. 0687649969, if ever you are looking for a free cover. And I guess this segment is definitely for you. When we come back from AKA as well as a Kidominant company, we're definitely going to be getting on to that and then chat to Tselane.

0: It's a beautiful one taken from AKA as well as a Key Dominant. And this is a company coming through. It's a 13:43, 17 away from 2 o'clock smack. Definitely is going to be the news, the full bulletin. You can be able to look forward to that. Good afternoon. Welcome back to the Lunchtime Fix on Inanda, 88.4 FM. Your home of great conversations and useful information that impacts your everyday life. Now, we all know that life can be unpredictable. And one of the biggest concerns for abantu bala eMzansi or African families is ensuring that their loved ones are protected when difficult times arises. Unfortunately, a funeral cost can place a very significant financial burden kuma families amaningi who may already be struggling with the rising cost of living. Well, what if we told you that qualifying Vodacom prepaid customers could receive free funeral cover simply by continuing with their normal monthly spending on airtime as well as the map bundles? To talk to us about that, joining me on the line, and it's Tselani, channel specialist for Vodacom in KZN region. Tselani, sawubona. Ah, utsela no sengibalekele ke angisamtholi ke. Tselani? Are we getting Utselani on the line? Let's see if ever we can able to get Tselani on the line, back on the line, so we can able to chat to her. 068-764-9969. That's 068-764-9969. Tselani?
1: Please call.
0: All right, Tselani. Okay, let's see if ever we can Tselani back on the line. Just that we will definitely able to get her. And then

0: Well, it looks like we are able to get Tselane on the line. Hi, Tselane.
1: Hi, Tselane, how are you?
0: I'm great, how are you?
1: I'm well, thank you. Hello to all the listeners on Inanda FM.
0: Ah, absolutely. It's a pleasure to have you, Namhlanje. We're talking about Vodacom, where they're giving away something very nice. Spend and get free funeral cover. Talk to me about that, Tselane. This spend and get free funeral cover campaign, what is it all about?
1: Well, Tselane, thank you for having me on your show today. Today, I'm going to talk about the Spend and Get Funeral Cover. So, the Spend and Get Funeral Cover is a free funeral cover that covers anyone who is South African between the ages of 18 and 60 years old.
0: Oh, okay. All right. Sounds good. But, I mean, why did Vodacom decide to introduce a benefit like a funeral cover for our prepaid customers?
1: So basically, this is another way to say thank you to our customers, because we value our customers and we know we economy, you know, people never really have extra cash to do anything. So we, as people already spending with Vodacom, and you are buying your airtime as normal every day, you're buying it as normal every day, us as Vodacom just wanted to to show the appreciation to our loyal customers. So that's why we came up with the Spend and Get Funeral Cover. So basically, Tselane, the Spend and Get Funeral Cover, imahala, or kokiluto nje. So all you do is continue buying your airtime as normal, just spending on whether it's your airtime or you're spending on your data nje, on a normal basis.
0: What
1: can you still hear me?
0: I can. Absolutely, I can. Yes. I mean, what is the minimum requirement?
1: So the minimum requirement is that on a monthly basis, you need to spend 120 rand. So which means that motenga airtime noma idata on a monthly basis, it needs to equate to 120. It doesn't mean kuthi kumele uthenge 120 all right now at the same time.
0: Yeah.
1: So it can be 5 rand manje, 10 rand
0: ikusasa.
1: But at the end of the day, if you uyibala yonke le mali le ifike ku 120 enyangeni, mayifikile nje ku 120. So that's basically the bare minimum requirement. And then also, it requires you to be a South African, a person with a South African ID number.
0: Yeah.
1: And it also requires you to be between the ages of 18 and 60. Tselane, can I tell you, Uguti, what is so great about this funeral cover?
0: Go ahead. Yes, please.
1: Yeah. So the wonderful part about this is that ukuba unomthatha ema funeral cover, so I mhlambe you need to do ama medical testings or whatever.
0: Yes.
1: Mhlambe kuthiwa ai kune waiting period. So laka Vodacom ayikho yonke leyo nto. There's no waiting period. There are no medical examinations, which is really great. So as moyithatha nje namhlanje and you register for it this month, and kulenyanga lo spend 120, the following month you covered. And also the lovely part about it is that I live, you know.
0: If
1: it was a bad month for you, wangakwazi ukufinyelela kulo 120.

0: you know, yeah. That's absolutely okay. It will just mean ukuthi the following month you won't be covered. But if ukubeka uspend 120, then the following month you're covered again.
1: Ah, very nice. But I mean, how do I, as a customer, yaka Vodacom, and register for free for the funeral cover once they qualify?
0: So it's very easy to register. Mm-hmm. You can register by dialing *123#,
1: okay,
0: which is your normal yabo la mozo tenga kona ma data for na or convert airtime yakho to ama minutes. Really easy. So *123#, or you can register with VodaPay app. Or another way that you can register, you know, some people would want to get more information and talk to Lapi consultants.
1: Yeah.
0: You can just call 082-178-00. And here, you can speak to a consultant and mhlawumbe nenamba ungayisebenzisa futhi more ufuna ukushintsha i-beneficiary or add a beneficiary or yabo into enjalo, because we know ukuthi sometimes ungafaka umuntu as a beneficiary yakho, but you know, life changes. Zashintsha. People change their minds.
1: Yeah.
0: Anything can happen. So you are allowed to change your beneficiary. Mose ucabangile ukuthi actually I lo muntu lo ayi ngathi nje ngiyamsola kancane asiyena lo.
1: But I'm asking myself, and I'm sure a lot of AMA Vodacom users are asking themselves right now, does the funeral cover extend to AMA family members, or is just limited to a policy holder?
0: So the funeral cover will only cover umnikazi with SIM card.
1: Right.
0: So if you have the Vodacom SIM card, mm-hmm, then it will cover when at Pela, Leya Mahal, that the one that is for free, and it covers you with 10,000 rand.
1: About the banning basebenzisa iVodaPay app. Does the app make it easier to access and able to manage this benefit?
0: Yes, it's very easy to access and benefit the funeral cover with Vodacom app. So when you go on the app, you can search your funeral cover on the search button. But usually, when you're on the app, it's one of the things they bonagala your free funeral cover. Also, you might be wondering, okay, let me say I'm on the funeral cover. It happens to men. What does my family do? So that's really easy. 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
1: Very quick one, Talani. 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
1: That's it, just like that, and then so totally information is there. Talani, thank you so much for this card circle, letting us know about this spend and get a free funeral cover offer from Vodacom. 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
0: Thank you for having me. 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
1: Absolutely. Thank you, Telane. And she is the channel specialist for Vodacom in KZN region. Talking about this funeral offer.
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It's a lovely one today from Alex Warren with Fever Dream. Before this one, it was Msaki with Jesse Clagg and Strava, Wayside Lover. I'm going to be

joined by Dr. Khomotso. In just about a jiffy, and we're trying to get hold of her. And then we will talk to Dokotela Khomotso in just about a jiffy. So check out that. And from the annual People Factor Conference, and that's going to be focusing on people's strategy for the complex AI-led realities. You want to learn a little bit more about that? Stick around. We're going to be joined by her.

umhlanga twinanda romsha lona twinanda sagazo wakho umsagazo wakho inanda 88.4 FM today's best radio.

0: It's a great one taken from Bruno Mars coming through this season under 88.4 FM. Today is the best of radio with David Guetta. This is a Versace on the dance floor. Like I did say, the world of work is changing at an incredible pace, and one of the biggest forces driving that change is AI, artificial intelligence, from recruitment, employee management to skills development also, and productivity decision making. AI is already changing the way organizations operate, but the big question is, how do we make sure that technology works with people rather than replacing the human value that sits at the heart of every organization? Right now, we are joined by Dr. Khomotso Mopalami from the South African Board of People Practices, that's SABP. Dr. Mopalami, welcome to the program. Sawubona.
1: Good day, sir. I seem to be having network issues. I'm losing you.
0: Oh, we're having problems with network. No, it's fine. Let's continue, though. I'm able to hear you, Dr. Mopalami. Let's start with SABP itself. For someone hearing this for the first time, what sort of organization is this? And why is professionalism, the HR sector, so important, La Mzansi?
1: Thank you so much, sir, for the question. HR is a business partner, and HR professionals need to ensure that their voices are heard on the boardroom, because they are there to strategize, they are there to support the business, they are there to support the line managers and to ensure that the organization is compliant, there is proper governance in the organization. In a nutshell, I can say so.
0: You know, in a nutshell, as you are saying that, so you are actually preparing for the annual People Factor Conference here La eThekwini on the 3rd as well as on the 4th of September. What inspired this year's focus on people strategy in

0: for everyday workplace?
1: Okay, so AI is one of the biggest choking points in the workplace right now, as we know.
0: Yeah.
1: And we can talk about AI strategies in the workplace. What exactly should organizations be thinking about? That's the question we are asking ourselves. So AI is not just about buying technology. It should answer what business problems are that we are trying to resolve.
0: Mm-hmm.
1: And how will that impact our people and our job? Thirdly, do we have the right skills, data, ethics, all sorts of those things to use AI responsibly? And also, how will we govern this AI? Because without all that, AI becomes a costly experiment rather than a real enabler.
0: Hey, you say that again, Doctor. But I mean, many employees hear the word AI immediately. We worry about losing their jobs. Should workers be concerned, though, or should AI be viewed as more of a tool to complement the human skills?
1: Yes. People should not be afraid. They are not going to lose their jobs because
0: that's good to know.
1: Yes. I mean, no machine can replace an extraordinary human being. So, thunderbolt.
0: Yeah.
1: However, the reality is that AI will change jobs more than it will simply eliminate them. For example, some tasks will be automated, but the new tasks, the new jobs will be created. Therefore, we should view AI as a tool that can take away repetitive work and allow the human beings to focus on what humans are doing best, such as being creative, having the right judgment, the duty of care, and the proper leadership in place.
0: Yeah. You know what? On the HR point of view, and what role should HR department play in helping organizations introduce AI responsibly, though?
1: That's a very important question because, I mean, I know of other HR professionals who are so afraid of using AI, and I always encourage them that use AI.
0: Mm-hmm.
1: However, we need to have the ethics of using it.
0: Uh-huh.
1: We need to have proper policies as HR in place.
0: Mm-hmm.
1: We need to use it responsibly to guide us, but not to rely entirely on it. So HR must be at the center, not on the sidelines, because HR's role is to lead the people side of AI, meaning that for workforce planning, ethical governance, change management, upskilling, HR should be there to advise the business and ensuring that the employee voice is part of the process. AI enhances, but human beings are responsible for everything that will be done through that AI.
0: Absolutely. That's a little bit of a relief and an assurance from a lot of people who have been thinking they are going to be losing their jobs. But let's go back to what will be happening in September, Doc. Take me through what will be what you guys are going to be dealing with on the 3rd as well as on the 4th of September at the ICC.
1: My apologies, I lost you there. Can you please repeat the question?
0: Okay, no problem. I was talking about what you guys are going to be doing in Durban on the 3rd as well as on the 4th of September at the ICC. Take me through the itinerary.
1: SABPP holds the annual People Factor Conference. So this year, on the 3rd to the 4th of September, we will be at the Durban ICC,
0: mm-hmm.
1: where we are bringing HR directors, executives, HR practitioners together, and everybody else who is responsible in the organization, and they want to learn more about AI. So we will have a conference with different speakers. And hey, one of our speakers is our soccer legend, Mark Williams.
0: Oh.
1: He will also be sharing his journey and his book there. And we have many other thought leaders who will be there. And then we are going to also have a gala dinner where we will be awarding the leaders, the people who are playing a big role in our country in the HR space to ensure that there is professionalism And yeah, we will be celebrating all HR practitioners during those 2 days at the Durban ICC.
0: Dr. Khumotso, thank you so much. We wish you all the best in what will be happening here in Durban on the 3rd as well as on the 4th of September at the Durban ICC. And talking to us, it's Dr.

0: Come on, so Mopalami as the SABPP, and that's at the annual People Factor Conference that we're focusing on people's strategy for complex AI-led realities from hype to co-creating impact, taking place on the 3rd and the 4th and in Durban ICC. Dr. Khumatso, thank you so much. Have a great afternoon. All right, and that's Dr. Khumatso, and we seem to be battling with connection there, but however, that's what's going to be happening, talking about AI. It's not here to replace the human skills. Quite frankly, it's about enhancing what you guys will be doing. So don't shy away from AI.
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0: It's a great one taken from Zoe as well as a Kane Keed this afternoon. This one taken from them, and it's Brown Sugar. It's 14:38, make that 22 away from 3. And this is in under 80.4 FM. Today is the best of radio, the official sound on a Wednesday, midweek Wednesday, Wasuga Logo edition of the Lunchtime Fix with myself, Otulani Zondi. So dance has a beautiful way of bringing people together across cultures, generations, also different forms of artistic expression. So today we actually talking about a production that does exactly that. Chal Nach. Let's dance, in simply translated. So a celebration of Indian dance, culture, creativity, and collaboration, bringing together and talented dance companies and performers onto one stage. So what's particularly exciting about this production is that the coming together of different artists' voices as well as the dance traditions, creating an experience that celebrates both heritage and contemporary performance. And joining us and to tell us more about this production, the creative journey, and what audiences can able to expect are two of the people behind this exciting project, Diniko, Stephen Chauke, and from La Manje Entertainment, as well as Cyan. Gentlemen.
1: Sure.
0: You guys are good?
1: Awesome, yeah. Simnan.
0: Lovely. Nice.
1: This is Tosako.
0: Otherwise, thank you so much, gentlemen, for joining me in studio this afternoon. All right, first things first, and Stephen, as well as Asayan, let's start with the big picture. What exactly is Chal Nach? Let's dance, and then what inspired this production?
2: Well, firstly, thanks for having us here. So Chal Nach, Let's Dance, is an Indian and African dance show that brings together six of the best companies in Durban.
0: Six?
2: Six, indeed. So we have Rudra Dance Theatre, Parma.

0: Bachman Dance Theatre, Nihal Productions, Vande Mathem Productions, mm-hmm. Kumari Shiksha Dance Institute, and Isiko Lamanje joining us.
1: Right.
0: So we bring together these amazing companies to go onto a stage, which is the Durban Playhouse, mm-hmm. Opera Theatre, to showcase that together we can put on an amazing show.
1: Yeah.
0: Because together we are stronger, there's unity, there's mm-hmm. collaboration, mm-hmm. and that's what we want to do. And especially during this Women's Month, we have about 65% of our cast is women, and we want to speak on a lot of the points of empowering women, youth, and especially gender-based violence. Mm. And I think that's something that we can translate through what we know best, which is dance.
1: Right.
0: So yeah, it's an amazing show that we've been doing for 3 years. This is our third rendition, and we're looking forward to it being bigger and better. And this year we have Stephen with us from Isiko Lamanje joining us. And yeah, we're looking forward to having him and that African heritage style come in. And there's an exciting collaborative piece between Isiko Lamanje and Paramarthan Dance Theatre. So I don't want to give it too much away, but it's going to be epic.
2: You know what? The title itself, Let's Dance, and but beyond the entertainment, what story are you hoping to tell through this production?
0: So, you know, when we started off, we realized that individually there was not a lot of opportunities.
1: Right.
0: And what we wanted to do was now bring people together to create opportunities. Mm-hmm, mm-hmm. And the story behind it is that every dance company on their own can survive, but what can we do together? Uh-huh. And this is now showcasing what we can do annually together. Mm-hmm. Because throughout the year, every one of our dance companies, I mean, I know Stephen has a festival coming up in November, and all the other dance companies have done previous shows individually, but we want this to be the show that everybody looks forward to, where there's collaboration, there's unity, and we build a community by making sure that we share our skills, share our knowledges, share our experiences, so that when the audience sees us individually, mm-hmm. we are of a much better upskilled place, essentially.
1: Yeah, right.
0: And this is going to be every year we go.
2: It's flamboyant.
0: Not only that, there's also a lot of storytelling.
2: Absolutely. I mean, you touch upon the GBVF also.
0: 100%. Yeah, yeah, yeah. So we have Nihal Productions speaking a lot about their piece is called Broken Woman, you know, and we speak about that, about how, you know, women have to go through a struggle, and especially being silenced, they can, you know,
2: the plight of women. Yes.
0: And it's amazing that we can showcase that through movement and through dance and through music.
2: Absolutely.
0: And that's what we want to address. And, you know, we don't focus too much on storytelling throughout the whole show, but we want each company to make sure that they promote themselves, their style, their opportunity. And it's mostly an opportunity for them to have a slot to express their artistic ability.
1: Right.
0: Yeah, so that's
2: it. Looking forward to it. My man, Stephen.
3: Sure.
2: So when we talk about this production and also audience-wise, what can audience expect to see that they may not normally experience in a traditional dance production?
3: Gakulu ego ba fikchera ne Isikola Manje. Isikola Manje it's a generational cultural change of which sithola sithatha amasiko siwashintshe endaweni yamanje, yabona, siwafake emalokishini sijava senza yonke lento le. 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I've been a teacher KCAP for 5 years.
2: Oh, nice. Yes.
3: Yimi choreographer.
2: I'm still going up.
3: Yeah, yimi choreographer and the musical, by the way.
2: Oh,
3: yeah.
2: Yes.
3: Yeah.
2: Ooh, hello.
3: Him, Lord. Let's not simele abantu basikhulisele isiko lethu, yabona lento leyo njalo. Sometimes ukuthi nale generation iyadinga ukuthi nayo iyithole isemakasane, iyithole isemalokishini lokhu ikhulisa isiko lakho. At the very same time, ikwazi ukuthatha isiko ikucoce ngalo ama-social issues lawa sihluphayo emalokishini. Yabona the crime, the growing up of a boy child, yabona lento leyo
2: GBV. Address all my issues.
3: So isiko lamanje is all about that. Isiko lamanje is straightforward. 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
2: Right.
3: Yangithola lento leyo. 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
0: 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You know, now we are infusing Indian culture, yeah, it's all I'm talking about. Nam singa was born with kahle nangapha ngathi manje kunespan inyana okumele nje ngisithi kancane ngithi Google kancane
1: ngizokushaya
0: so siyakhula and I will expect ukuthi abantu baze laphana bazo experience. This is a massive show,
1: yeah.
0: And futhi nakhona those companies who are there like that,
1: the big as well,
0: yeah, big bro,
1: yeah.
0: And trust in everything. Like I have like more than 1,000 something students now in the tech.
1: Yeah, that is a lot
0: that I've taught.
1: Yeah, that is a lot. I mean, you've done an amazing work.
0: And then I have other students that are teachers now. I have others who are in the Lion King.
1: Who has born and all?
0: Yeah, born and all. Yeah, born and all. I'm in crazy car. I think my mom said I'm 17.
1: Funny.
0: I told her, and I've been working. I was out here among. I was the percussionist.
1: I was out here.
0: Ntole ekhaya na mfika la ngathi yazini, let me invest in this, yabona le ndlela, let me open isiko la manje, let's grow, let me do this technique. Technique yami ithi cool wave. Ngithola imeyile cultural universal language where artistic vision evolves. You understand?
1: That is a mouthful, but yes, I can.
0: Yeah, it's all right. 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
1: You know what, without giving it away too much, Ryan, and what is the one thing you would say audience absolutely have to experience when they come to Chalnach? Let's dance.
2: So, there's a lot. So, as I said, because there's six dance companies, everybody brings their own style, their own flair. I mean, when I saw Steven's first item, I was blown away. I was like, this is such a unique aspect that has been added to the show. Mm-hmm. So, what can the audience expect? A feast for the eyes, a feast for the ears, mm-hmm. an absolute color fest, collaboration, and I think the strongest word is unity.
1: Unity, yeah.
2: Because a lot of the stuff we're doing are collaborative pieces, and you can see everybody's style, but when you're on that stage, all of those individual styles work together as one to put on a performance that we can give back to the audience. And the one thing that Steven spoke about was he came back to Durban and he was investing in Durban.
1: Right, yeah.
2: Durban consists of all of us.
1: I hope
2: and we. This show is a great representation of what Durban is. Because we have the African style, the Indian style, the English style. All these different styles need to come together and say, this is Durban.
1: Yeah. Do it together.
2: And do it together. And that's why when Chalnach started, so just to give you a bit of a rundown, I produced the show and our director is Pervishan Pedia.
1: Right.
2: And Pervishan was part of many different artistic forms. And he does ballet, Spanish, Bollywood. And the one thing that he has brought is through the different styles that he has experienced and learnt about, he brings it and incorporates it in all into the show.
1: Right.
2: And that's where you can see something unique, where you won't see anywhere else.
1: Right. Yeah.
2: And the creative vision behind it is far beyond anybody.
1: Sublime.
2: We do an international show.
1: Here we go.
2: You know,
1: I like.
2: We are on an international level. So what can they expect to see? An international level dance production. And if anybody else thinks we're not, they can come speak to me directly.
1: You know what? Let's talk about that. So we've spoken about the Chalnach and the Let's Dance.
0: Yeah.
1: Where exactly it's going to be showcasing, what time, and then how we can able to access it. Because, I mean, listen, I am sold.
0: It's a busy playhouse.
1: Playhouse. 29 Zaga?
0: August.
1: 29 Zaga.
0: Next week, my face.
2: Next week.
0: It's happening
2: on the 28th and 29th.
1: Oh, 28th and 29th.
2: Yeah. So there's a Friday night show at 7 p.m. and two on Saturday, which is at 2 p.m. and one at 6 p.m. You can get your tickets on web tickets or at your nearest Pick and Pay.
1: Oh.
2: Yeah, so there's just something for everybody. So it's not just one type of one person or one type of show. It's everybody coming together.
1: Oh.
2: And that's

0: Why we want to make sure that people understand that it's not just an Indian show, it's mm-hmm. not just an African show, it's a collaborative show for Indian and African heritage.
1: All right, I'm about to play a quick, you know, just a quick fire closing questions with you guys.
2: Yeah.
1: All right, I'll start with you, Stephen.
2: Sure.
1: One word you were able to describe the Chal Nach Let's Dance.
3: One word?
1: Peace. I like.
0: Hey.
1: Cyan. Indian dance in one word.
0: Colorful.
1: Yes! Stephen!
2: Sure.
1: Let's see. What should I be asking you? What does dance mean to you personally?
2: It's a form of rehab.
1: Rehab.
2: Yeah.
1: I like.
2: Yeah.
1: Ooh, okay. Cyan, and what do you hope people will feel when the curtain comes down?
0: Excitement, exhilaration, and with them wanting more for the next year.
1: Ah, finally, gentlemen. What can people? Okay, but this one, they can just log on to. Is there like a social media platform where they can hop onto?
0: 100%. So if anybody wants to see anything from Chal Nach, we are on Instagram, Facebook, and TikTok at Chal Nach _SA.
1: Yeah.
0: Please do follow us. Let us know what you think about the show. We'd love for you guys to comment, like, send us DMs about the show. So I think anybody can get involved. And as I said, web tickets is where you get your tickets on. So you can check it online or at your nearest Pick and Pay.
1: All right. If dance is your language and that doesn't need translation, so what do you want? Chal Nach, Let's Dance. Say Durban and South Africa. Hey, you said it's an international production.
2: Yes.
1: So we're looking forward to that one. 28th, 29th.
2: Yes.
1: This month. Next week. In fact. All right.
2: Yeah.
1: At
0: Durban Playhouse.
1: Yes. Gentlemen, thank you so much for coming through.
0: Thank you so much.
1: Looking forward to your future endeavors and everything else that you guys are going to be working on. May it so.
2: Okay.
0: Thank you.
1: So good. There you go. We've been chatting to Cyan as well as Stephen. Yeah. I got a hand.
0: thank you so much.
1: Big timing. This one, taken from Nasty C, Tell a Man.

0: Big Time Ignasty C. Tellerman. I am gone. It's been good hanging out with you guys. Yes. 0687649969. Okay, let me just check in with... I saw a couple of people here, so it will be inhumane of me not to go through to you guys. Sithembi Somate.
1: Yes, check in Netflix.
2: Willingness license. Where was the cocaine deposit? Best of week a day long on my installment. Putuma is Kalaisa a corner. 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

Jesus, Jesus, Jesus, Jesus, Jesus, Jesus, Jesus, Jesus, Jesus, Jesus, Jesus, Jesus, Jesus, Jesus, Jesus, Jesus, Jesus, Jesus, Jesus, Jesus, Jesus, Jesus, Jesus, Jesus, Jesus, Jesus, Jesus, Jesus, Jesus, Jesus, Jesus, Jesus, Jesus, Jesus, Jesus, Jesus, Jesus, Jesus, Jesus, Jesus, Jesus, Jesus, Jesus, Jesus, Jesus, Jesus, Jesus, Jesus, Jesus, Jesus, Jesus, Jesus, Jesus, Jesus, Jesus, Jesus, Jesus, Jesus, Jesus, Jesus, Jesus, Jesus, Jesus, Jesus, Jesus, Jesus, Jesus, Jesus, Jesus, Jesus, Jesus, Jesus, Jesus, Jesus, Jesus, Jes

0: It's a smooth Wednesday, Green Under 88.4 FM with the sound of Earful Soul, Beno Kabza, the small Stark Heaven, Inner Soul, Artwork Sounds. But I have decided. It's a beautiful sounds, beautiful music. It's Upete, just a jam pack show. Sik Tembi Sayona from Mango 3 goes a show 6 in Tambama. Uthlelo lakho Election Drive Show, taking it easy, Segun Tambama. Reminding you also, if you're watching, you're Shaila, please do take it easy. Song is Figue Makas Pepile. Song is Mangabe CM7, is Figue M7, is Pepile. The whole team is in the building. The producer of the show. We have Usama Jobe. Sorry, no, the Tuzo Nomvalo on the news. And of course, we have Ungobizita Uyenagaso, the Sestata Esbergues, the Midlalo. I know it's been a busy day. It's been Usugul Tulege, I'm a mixed emotion. Paragea Sik Tembi, Sawuti, Utlan Sanje, Jeng and Joyaloge. We have a full jam packed show, Slind, Utig Sizo, Utu Sugula Kulanam Sanje. Nabege Luhamba Ganjani on your side, being a Wednesday, last city corner, Lime Sauce, and in under 88.4 FM, hashtag a creative Wednesday. Was this a new easy pin? The long 70s of Kumana Nati.
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0: It's the Lokshin Tribe Show in under 88.4 FM, the Wednesday edition. 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

The Sounds of Rima, Baby Easy to Crime, as Mzuzu esele iu 20 before singing we hour less really. We are still on the first hour we inanda 88.4 FM. 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

0: 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FM especially la kwi Lokshin Drive Show ngoba even na kwi entertainment side of things we have ama DJs the female DJs who have been playing since inyanga ke iqalile and maybe now you are like Canon 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
0: Maningi on the Lokshin Drive Show thank you for Ketatina you could have been anywhere but what if Kang zohlala kulele ekhaya from 3 until 6
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0: Well, kuleli sonto, I'm not sure if you've came across a video of Unes that was circulating around social media. Hlukumeza nje isiguli ngalendlela nje engabukeke mkhomba nasebusweni mpusha imbiza ngamagama. Well, we are about to touch base on that story must be on the other side. In the meantime, nangu Clinton X nomanqoba mtunga bethi xola. Your time is 17 minutes to 4. Selection Drive, baby.

0: Clinton X Mangoba Mtungwa uthi xola moya wami because I know uthi osukula namhlanje a lot of us you know shang a slow down mixed emotion but we have to make sure that we still deliver ikunikeke 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
1: Yeah.
0: Private person said, I'm not sure if you know what how private I am. I think Umdunga has noticed how private I am, even from my space to isn't like I'm not a person who's always comfortable when people know everything about me. I like ukuthi nje ngibe misunderstood. That's me.
1: No, I'm comfortable.
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1: Keep them guessing.
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1: yeah you just get shocked and
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1: 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La ofiga khona. 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
0: 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I was like, okay, shocking.
1: You
0: Lokshin drive between 3 and 6 in 98.4 FM.
1: So
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1: Sokubhekela season 6.
0: Shout out to you my DJ.
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0: 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Because I know he's been part of Election Drive for quite some time. Even previously, I think Ngeo Betwell was submitted to my mix. So shout out to DJ M2. 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
4: 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compromise then that has led ukuthi ke kuze kube khona i strike we seek intervention ye commissioner from CCMA what come gonna proposal would no under these current circumstances it's better that there is a reasonable offer ka 6% ayibeka yona etafuleni ukuthi ke it must be considered well the labor was prepared to accept u 6% but u employer utheke akekho prepared ukuthatha u 6% ukofferisha u 6% except uma izofaka i condition
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5: The fire and rescue department belongs to the district municipality now in terms of the services here we appreciate that it is located within our municipality in Makwasi Hills but however we have received some information from the district municipality that the results of the telephones not working or not coming in and so on it is as a result that they are

0: service provider's contract came to an end. Now they are in a process, obviously, of ensuring that they install a new service provider through their relevant supply chain processes. However, we are briefed or told that it has been almost 90 days with this challenge, which obviously the district has appreciated that aware of, and they are working on ensuring that it is restored. However, there's an alternative number that has been provided by the district so that in the meantime, residents are able to access the fire and rescue services.
1: Kuzo tuma guka manale lehora ngibuye nezizobe zingama headlines.
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0: Alright, sikhathi se-4x4 lezo ngoma eziwu-4 zakhe sikuthembise ukuthi sokunika zona ezishisa zingabaselwe, and we'd like to find out from your side ukuthi kulezi eziwu-4 zanamhlanje ngabe khona yini oyithandile, ngabe khona yini oyizwe kahle, ngabe khona yini othi ke yabona Canon enosifundo engathi ngalibele ngiyizwile nje le ngoma. Share your reactions and usazise ukuthi ke amongst these 4 songs yiphi ke ebe imfivelithi kuwena. Is it number 1? Is it number 2? Is it number 3? Is it number 4? Kuwena ke number ethi 0687649969 0687649969 ku Facebook inanda 88.4 FM update. Ungakhohlwa ukudownload the app eitolo zakho ku Play Store khona uzokwazi ukuthola ke ama podcasts ezinhlelo engenzeka ukuthi ke akuphuthile, and of course and get to listen to us anywhere in the world. 94x4 yakho yango lesithathu
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2: Yeah, the last 20 minutes because we created, I think, about six chances, if I'm not mistaken. And we scored one. I think we missed two. And we had a nice cross, but the keeper cut it. And we have another three shots at goal. So I think is the one that I can say we can take the positives from and we build from it.
1: Umasi Kubega umqeqeshi we Richards Bay FC uRonnie Gabriel uthi ke eqinisene ke ngendlela abona ngakhona into ke esazothatha isikhathi ukuthi ke ibe nzima noma ke into ke ebuka ngathi ke izinto 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
3: start of the season all the teams are battling for points they're struggling to get the victories and all teams are trying for their first victories to get points on the board and you could see teams are prepared it's becoming tough the opponents that we're coming up against but it's up to us as a technical team as a team to prepare correctly for the encounters and get the points. I felt that the first game of the season we could have got points, the second game away we got a point. Yeah, today we could have taken the 3 points, but it was not to be. So we are on the right track.
1: Umasi Qhubeka umqeqeshe Durban City nake futhi ke uyakuphika akakusho phambilini njengoba ke futhi iqembu ukuze ube manje alinayo ke futhi ke win.
4: Two games we was controlling the game, we created a lot of opportunity, unlucky in the box, we don't score. We need to continue to work in the box to score. I didn't say we are making mistake. I didn't say the player they are not playing well. I didn't say the player they are not listening to our selection. The model game is clear. I think a huge difference from game to game. You are playing also against a good team, Richards Bay and Golden Arrow. Three games in the same week. Physically, I think the team entered the last minute they was running, creating opportunity. So what we expect.
1: Uma ngabe ke siqhubeka siya noma ke sesivala ngayithinta irap umqeqesho ama All Blacks yena ke futhi uthi eqinisene ke

0: amabhokobhoko ke bawufanele ukuthi ke azi ukuthi ke noma ngabe kudlalwa khona la eNingizimu Afrika nakuba ke futhi benezikhalo ngonompempe kodwa ke futhi bazokwazi ukwathwalisa kanzima.
1: Yeah, look, they've been big innovators in the game. So, yeah, look, we're going to miss the focus on us and what we need to do. Yeah, but we're aware of where they can hurt us, and you know, I guess we're not looking for certain areas that we think that they might throw something special at us. I'm sure they've had a good look. We've played three games over here and played three tests earlier on. You know, they've used a lot of different players, and you know, I imagine he's got a couple of selection or positive.
0: Just bamba kuthembi 6 or 6 innings ophinde ngibuye futhi ngo 6 kuya ku 9 njengoba ke futhi ke le updating yokugcina.
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It's the sounds of Craig Lucas, Herman Paxton. It is Smoother on the Lokshin Tribe Show. As we are 17 minutes away from our League of Five, welcoming you, City Nawe Salanati, Kubege, Nogusbalela on our WhatsApp, and letting us know on Ingomezu Force Agnigazona earlier. Ipiotige, I want to get on this phone. This one is my favorite, Glezanam Tanje, and is Fagile. Number is 068-764-9969. 068-764-9969. 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Update. Well, namhlanje njoba sakuyona ke inyanga yabantu besifazane, a woman's month. 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South African unemployment numbers can sometimes feel overwhelming, but behind every statistic there's a young person who's making isinqumo ke esithize, who does not wait for opportunities, but they create one.

0: So namhlanje we are shining a spotlight on one of our own from Enanda, uKholiwe Ndlovu. 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She turned ipassion yakhe for ibaking into a business. 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
0: 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What were you using for ukubhaka? Because I'm sure istofu sasingekho sokuthi ubhaka
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0: Yo! 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
1: 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Okay. I was saying, yeah, if it's not that it's still for corner, I'm a cocker and that's when Gabon was high. Manchester and Quebec, you investigate, thank you, Ali.
0: Buga, Gimlale, steps of Kala Spalle. That is why begging Boza Lombozo, because now we say, come, Samut, hey, mean Angazin Zokala, Gibalegil steps of Kala and Jobozo, and I would Esaka Sip Aleganjan. 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

0: 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I know Koli Wendlovu, which I'm hoping would kono koshali le nawe gebesu ya kala cause gen ziganganza wetu nge zinte ininge spera na nazimpilweni toto suya zenyeza usuye ususungen ukala or awaz nugut 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We are getting ready for the news. No, no, tuzo azobe sniga zona, no mezobe sazisa zona, kutu ngabe simi ganjani, numa kwenza gala ni ezwe ni sakile ngaso le siskati. 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
2: 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You produce ama Abu Alaska, Bongo Muffin, yeah. Brothers of Peace, Chakarumba, Kabelo, Mafigizolo, Mawilis, Tebe, Toko. 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
3: First things first, they must go to school. That's yes. 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I want to know that I just can't just say after the tour, and if I begun swim, you know, and I just couldn't get any class. I won't go into details, but. Yeah. You know, someone had to work. I had to go work, and I had a talent that I wanted to take it to another level.
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0: Well, on a Tuesday, we share kona lezi nto ukuzibone uthothi uthi hayi ngiyakweshwa make lokhu. 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
3: is under strain. Let me start there. Because as you know, our biggest industry is actually the sugar industry. And the sugar industry are having a few problems that's hit them recently. Number one, the sugar price. The global sugar price at some point was 35% down on the previous year. As you can imagine, now this is a US dollar price. It's got a big impact. Number two, the sugar industry is also, they sell their sugar mostly in US dollars or in foreign currency. And as we know, our currency has strengthened to foreign currencies. So that is another quite a big impact on them. Thirdly, the sugar industry is actually, which is now a very positive move, they are going through quite heavy capitalization programs, which means they are all, either they're making energy or they're making more ethanol and alcohol, but which are very, it's very good because our sugar industry was very reliant on sugar.
0: Kuzo tuma kuka manga lele hora ngibuye nezizobe zigcwele.
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0: igama lakhe ukhuzani jola naye 15 minutes sesibheke ku 16 minutes eshayelo 5 o'clock we Lokshin drive in under 8.4 fm it's a smooth drive and mase kuntambama we reminding you to take it easy on the 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patient. 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Lama allegation is not a conviction. 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

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I'm on a future bet no games. As it's 22 after 5. We'll auction drive show. Our look in a source is Kichima Pera says, Pegana commenting on Mazakazo. Four Swiss niggas on a get earlier. Says Fisuk Tolo. What's on your side? Shyly piggy piggy mapelani. 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Uhambena hi piglis as all fours. And I'm standing on the auction drive show Wednesday edition. 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That's T Pain Club Husband. 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
0: 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Kwamanje back to the music, Mr. Nice Nice, Master S, Mzansi Dance.

0: 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So shout out to you Mr. Nice Nice, no Master S, Betty Mzansi Dance. 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Later on we have the mix ekuyona sobe sisigoqa ngayo uhlelo lakho. 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
3: The DA in KwaZulu-Natal strongly condemns the alleged assault of a patient by

0: a nurse at the King Dini Zulu Hospital, as depicted in a video circulating on social media. While the Department of Health must follow all its due processes, this matter cannot end with an internal disciplinary process on its own. If the allegations are proven, the nurse must face the full consequences of the law and appropriate professional sanction. The DA will report this matter to the South African Nursing Council. Patients come to our facilities for care, dignity and compassion, not abuse or violence. Healthcare is a profession of trust, and that trust must be protected at all times. We remain fundamentally committed to a capable, ethical and, very importantly, a caring state where there must be accountability for such horrible and despicable incidents.
1: Izakhamizi zaku ward 4 endaweni yaseSiyanda eNyakatho neTheku zicela ke ukulungiselwa ke isitamkoko ezithi ke phela ke siyabila yindle nokubeka engcupheni ngezimpilo zezakhamizi. 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
3: The use of a cell phone interception device by the PKTT in the execution of my arrest in May of 2026. It is now confirmed that the PKTT used a cell phone interception device in my arrest for a Schedule 1 accusation. This is confirmed during the state prosecutor during my bail when she says, and I'm going to quote, that he switched his cell phone off every time he left the parliamentary precinct. The only way that she would have known that is if they were using a cell phone interceptor. Unless the commissioners can perhaps tell me that I'm wrong, but that is my view of it. But this is a transgression of the law, as cell phone grabbers may only be used in the event of a threat of loss of life and limb. The video footage is listed as Annexure FAA 29.
4: We don't have the video footage. What is it?
3: It is the prosecutor speaking in court.
1: Ngiphethelezi ngolutho umlawuli wesifunda iMigore Kenya uEddie Okechi useyinxusa uhulumeni wakulelazo ukuba ke angenelele ukuze ke kugwemeke ukufakwa endaleni kuhlaka olubhekeleleke ukukhiqizwa kukashukela kulelazwe iSony Sugar. 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Okechi ubeke kanje.
5: We have had that cooperative bank want to auction that nuclear. And we are requesting the governor, together with the national government, that try as much as possible so that that money is paid, so that Sony cannot be auctioned to the lessee. We can differ in ideas. We can differ in the point of view, but we cannot fight over what we differ about. And it is my duty as the person who differs with you to protect your right to say what you want to say.
1: Lezi bengizogcina osukwini lwa namuhla kuzothi kusasa ekuseni zibe khona ezinye izindaba. Okwamanje usale kahle.
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3: Alright, sibheke nakuyo le shutdown drive mix. 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
3: 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He's taking him out the nyumbazana.
4: Jesus.
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4: Otherwise gabe likhona igama le nyumbazana esilungwini. 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
3: And a friend of mine at the post ukuthi, "Hey guys, it's really hard to increase a child when you are financially unstable."
4: Jehovah.
3: It's hard to increase a child.
4: Oh, ngeke ngilahlele boku increase.
3: Yeah, to hey, it's hard to increase a child.
4: Oh.
3: Yozo ikhulisa kanjani ngani? 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
4: It's my pleasure, Canon. Let us do this again tomorrow.
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2: That ranges of on about a 4.8 kilometer stretch of the land port, the land line that we have with six countries neighboring us. We have a coastline of at least 2.7 kilometers that we have to police, that include number of provinces. Can one woman or man as a national commission be responsible for that? Or we have to review that in the constitution and say this section 205 in the constitution perhaps is part of the problem. We might have to take lessons from other countries out there of how they divide this workload. Is our design suitable for the challenges that we're experiencing to date? So I'm not saying that I'm fighting for the dominance of the SAPS in fighting crime, but I'm challenging us to think about whether is it still necessary to have one entity that is controlling one central part of the country to be responsible for safety of the citizens of the republic. So we have to ask ourselves a question. Perhaps the establishment of all these other entities is indication that we need to diverse somehow and differentiate between what is done at the national level and what is done at different provincial levels. So it's a challenge that I think we need to look at. We need to look at the officer that we employ in these law enforcement agencies that we have. Are we employing, are we recruiting a gangster? We have generals perhaps that are currently in the police that grew up as members of the gangs until they joined the police and they finished the college and they got promoted throughout. And then you trust that the generals are going to come with a solution and yet they are members of the gangs themselves. So what are the security measures we put in place to make sure that we prevent such from happening? And that's not only within the SAPS, it's across the entire law enforcement. Courts, Honorable Chair, the courts, I will look at them as involving three different officers there of the court. One of them are the lawyers. We have a legal practice council that exists in the country that regulates how the lawyers must behave. We cannot give you the names, but we know the names of the lawyers that are paid. Someone presented here that the lawyers, I think it was a brigadier, who said the lawyers come to court and pay the bail for the person arrested without even that person affording the bail. They know that they are paying on behalf of, they're paying this one, they're going to collect it from the boss gang who's somewhere else. That's how the lawyers survive these days. You see them making noise, fighting to the nail to make sure they clear their clients. Hiding under this disguise of say it's a client lawyer privilege, but they, and then almost all of them they run with what are these accounts they call them, because they don't use their personal accounts, trust account. They've got trust account where the client puts the money into the trust account. They collect money cash. How can a person, a 17 year old unemployed, get arrested, caught with drugs, and he is represented by a senior advocate who charges 20,000 rand an hour? The logic tells everyone that this lawyer is funded by crime.
0: General Ntanza Mkhwanazi njengoba ke bekhuluma lapha ku portfolio committee on police eshoke kabanzi ngokuthi ke kungabhekwana kanjani ke

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2: 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So uNdoni ngishiye ne award. I will forever be grateful, I will forever miss her. Yeah, as umsakazo nje wonke sohlala simkhumbula.
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5: I have a lot of respect for with regard to how we spoke in the meeting. I think it was a very constructive meeting. And how it of course started is

0: is what we all know. All people in this country, except of course for the political elite that would continue to enrich themselves, simply want to build a future for their children. They want to live in improved communities, and to do that, we believe that communities themselves should start cooperating to build a future for our children, what we want. And as she's mentioned in the clip, of course, one would never agree on everything, but the important thing is, if we want to build a future, we can speak about issues that we differ on, but there are so many issues that we do agree on, such as the rule of law. There should not be lawlessness. Crime should be taken on. And I think those are the shared goals of the two organizations. And we will reform that working group, as you've mentioned, to look at practical ways to cooperate. You know, the problem always is you don't just want symbolism and talk shops. And I think both organizations, March and AfriForum, we have a grassroots presence, and we will utilize that to make a difference and to build a better future.
1: Yeah.
0: Our constituency recognizes unity in diversity, but also if you look at AfriForum, yes, we work for unity in diversity, but if you look at 80% of what AfriForum does, it's much broader than just an Afrikaner interest. When we fix roads, when we cut grass, when we improve communities, when we have neighborhood watch patrols, that is in the interest of everybody in the country. When we take Eskom to court, that is in the interest of everybody in the country. So I think there's a big overlap in terms of shared interests, of course. But what we also heard today is that they're forming this new forum, South Africa First Forum, but also believes in unity and diversity, building a strong country, but also making sure that education, such as mother tongue education and other issues, are addressed. So I believe those things aren't opposed to one another. People have multiple identities. When we want to make sure that there's a future for the Afrikaner culture, in the same process, it can only survive if we have a successful country where all people prosper. And that is what we are working for, and that is what we can cooperate on. My wife and I don't always agree on everything, but we don't focus on those areas. We focus on what are the common issues that that we need to address, and those are our children and the interests of our children and how we're going to cooperate. But of course, this is not the first meeting. It is important that in future we discuss also those issues that we might differ on. But I think there are so many issues of mutual concern that we can cooperate even if a difference arises. You can work together even if you never agree on some issues. And that is the kind of example we want to set. We are a diverse country with people with various views. But if you have one common cause, to say we want to build a better future for the country and its people, then you can cooperate. And this is the example that we want to set to the country, to say it's now time to step in for communities to say we are going to ourselves start playing a role, and we're not simply going to be just dependent on government. I understand what the meeting was about, and I think that is the route to go. So you know, we should never be paternalistic from our side, from AfriForum, to say, you know, we know everything. The fact is we can learn a lot from March to March, March and March, how to organize communities. But over the, to humbly speak on this, over the last 20 years, we had to build an organization from zero members. We've only started off with only 3 staff members, and it's a hard work. It doesn't just fall out of the air. We had to work hard to get 300,000 people to support us to be able to do these things. And I think that is the kind of dream that I've also heard to say from South Africa First Forum, is to not be at the mercy of government, to start building an organization. We've already made a lot of mistakes in building AfriForum. We also saw what worked, so we spoke on what we can share in that regard. And communities need institutions, and I think the best thing would be if broader communities have strong institutions. We will help with that as far as we can. But of course, I just also want to say it's not AfriForum that builds the university. We are a broader group of many role players in the broader solidarity movement that does these things. But all works on the same formula.
1: Yeah.
0: Is to say what needs to be done, how can we do it, and it starts small. Remember when AfriForum had zero members, you fix one pothole in a road at a time, and then you continue to build your ability. And all you need is a calling of people that has say, we are going to do this. And that's what makes me excited about the people at March and March. I saw a lot of energy today, people with a dream that are willing to make sure that they use their hands, their heads, and their calling to build a future. And that makes one excited for the future of the country. A person that really has no support amongst Afrikaners, only 2% of Afrikaners, according

0: He's done nothing. So we are not going to shy away from what we need to do because of these critics. The fact is, those accusations are not true. It is sometimes used to try and silence you. Because Baxter Breer, for other ideological reasons, don't agree with us, but it's not necessary for him.
1: Kalikreli isikhulu esiphezulu se-Afriforum njengoba besilandisa nje kabanzi ukuthi-ke konke esikwenzayo emphakathini kuyofanele silandele inqubo-ke yomthethosisekelo ezweni laseNingizimu Afrika. 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
2: Any person, anybody whose right to freedom is to be jeopardized without a just cause, so they allege, have a right to challenge that. And this is what this application is all about. The applicants are alleging before court that the manner in which this J50 was issued seem not to have followed the legal prescripts. They're alleging that there's not even an affidavit. And if that is the case, it means the judicial officer we have authorized the warrant was not privy of the information and the history of the matter, which justify the fact that a J50 be authorized. But other than that, they are saying this is not the only mode of arrest that could have been employed by the SAPS. They could have used other ways because there has been a constant communication between the applicant's attorneys as well as SAPS. But as to the fact whether or not the matter was not prosecuted and the prosecutor declined to prosecute previously does not on itself really say that the J50 should not have been authorized. I think there they still have a leg to jump. Other than issuing summons which is available to the police in terms of the Criminal Procedure Act, that letter is just to amplify the applicant's case to say we have been in constant contact with SAPS to say we are willing to hand ourselves over. There's no need for this dramatic way of arresting the applicant. But we also need to look at it holistically. This is an agent matter which have an element of agency. There are also other elements when you bring an interdict that you need to justify to the court, that the issue of a clear right, the issue of irreparable harm, the issue of balancing of convenience, these are the things that they still need to speak to justify that they are entitled to this particular application. A question, what would say that the matter is here for the respondents to come and show a just cause, or rather to show a cause why the interim interdict should not be made final, which then is to say that they must justify why the warrant should not be finally set aside. If in accordance to your question, that warrant is said to be legit, it means the SAPS have the power to execute that particular warrant, which then means they can at any time, be today, tomorrow, or whenever it is justified to do so, arrest those that a warrant is authorized against. But to answer your question, for the one who's abroad, there is an extradition process which allows for a person who's abroad to be brought back to come and face charges in this particular court whenever there is a warrant and whenever there is a reasonable suspicion that they've committed the alleged crime. And issuing a J50, which is a warrant, is an initial step towards that. So if the warrant is found to be lawful and legal, it then means they will follow all other necessary steps to ensure that the one who's abroad is brought back to face the charges.
1: Umeli Gamnumzane uSiyabonga Getsemane ongusomatekisi la esifundazweni saKwaZulu-Natal.

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1: Yes.
0: It's a Lendo, Usumpas, and Specific Manch. We are touching with videos on October 7. Understand? It's in a criminal charge. And so, Zonka Lendo is Amanda Beze, Bezo Fundiswa, Bezo Fund, Bezo Twice, and over Little Piper Kina. 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
3: the challenge that we are facing njengamanje it is a change of system of education whereby bayafunda without understanding where to However, before the bus by happy, but bus of Shanganan.
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1: 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Your education sifaneke manje uyalekha, sekunezinto ongasakwazi ukuzenza just because you have a child, ofaneke uyicabangele manje. 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
2: 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Umhlaka 21 usesithabile Community Development Center office.
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2: including lento aka EPWP. Abantu abaqondo EPWP yini, not in the political way but in the academic way, because any is in you can understand. Yes, we may be in the politics, but in reality the fact we didn't go to school for the political reason or those, you go for the academic to benefit to pilwe ekhaya and so. So ingakho sithi all these angles of life she has brought as counselor ini abantwana again. 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
0: Kwezinye zezinkinga ke esibhekene nazo siwumphakathi izinkinga ikakhulukazi ke zalo udlame ezikoleni ikakhulukazi njengoba ke

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1: And if you are sekhaya ngithemba ba right bonke now right but
2: today we are the day we ad hoc where we were discussing
3: But for now, it's just to say that we are deeply worried, concerned about the developments that happened today, unexpected, unacceptable, and we will be looking into this. And we are happy that the police responded in a manner that they responded in legal timelines. We appreciate that, and we hope that it will be fully investigated and the perpetrator will meet justice.
4: To just understand how these things unfold, it is clear that most of the challenges that are facing schools, they emanate from the communities and then find their way to schools, and that is unfortunate, and that is why as the union we always call for engagement in the community, so that even the school children, as they arrive in schools, they understand fully that the best way of resolving disputes is through engagements and discussions around the issues of disputes. So the issues of safety and security is still a challenge in the province of KwaZulu-Natal, in our communities, and then because schools are part of the community, you will then find such situations. It's shocking, it's devastating, and it's traumatizing. Our union leaders from the branch visited the school with the engagements they had with teachers. It's clear that it's difficult for the teachers to even continue working under the circumstances, because it is our understanding and our call that our schools should be safe havens for both the teachers, workers, and our learners, so that they can be teaching and learning taking place without fear, without any interruptions or disruptions. And when incidents of this nature take place, there is time that gets lost in the process. But we do want to applaud the SAPS and all that, at least there is a swift response in attending to the situation, because there is nothing devastating again where the world, as we speak, is full added support that must be provided to the school, especially the psychosocial support, but most importantly is for calm that must emerge in that community, with everyone understanding that there's no one who prayed for this to happen, and for the solutions to be arrived at, it will mean that there must be working together of all stakeholders, especially the parents, the community members, to ensure that there's continued teaching and learning in the school. Without that, we will see more disruptions, and it cannot be correct that we then begin to hear utterances like we need male principals. It's not about gender, these issues. It's about ensuring that we work together as community and the society to ensure that our schools are safe. They will tell you that yes, they do find themselves overwhelmed and traumatized by these things as they unfold and happen in schools. It's true, the issue of crime is finding its way to our schools, and it is mostly affecting teachers who get preyed on by the criminals who come there. And these incidents of this nature where learners will be fighting, all that comes back to the teachers who have a responsibility of even comforting these learners as well as

It is true. The issue of crime is finding its way to our schools, and it is mostly affecting teachers who get preyed on by the criminals who come there. And these incidents of this nature where learners will be fighting, all that comes back to the teachers who have a responsibility of even comforting these learners as well as

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1: The single court in Northern California at Oakland. So the matter is before one judge as essentially 29 sets of cases, because each state has its own case, each state has its own plaintiff. Mm. And the main thing that the states are relying on, the main sort of statutory basis that they're charging it under, is a piece of legislation that is unique to the United States, but you know, other states, including South Africa, have legislation that seeks to achieve the same thing.
2: Yeah.
1: And that is COPPA. And COPPA is very specifically designed to protect children. So COPPA and child is the C in COPPA. So COPPA violations occur.

0: will not allow you to open an account if you're under 13. Because if they do, they're guilty of COPPA violations. And what they're wanting to do is they're wanting to avoid deal with COPPA. So COPPA is a little bit of a big stick that can easily be misused, and it does sort of tie into a political rhetoric that is dominant in the United States about protecting children, and you know there's aspects to that, but it is also the case that particularly when one considers the addictive behavior aspect and so on and so forth, that each of the states has a legitimate case concerning the violations of their state laws, also actions for damages, and there's a whole array of torts, or in the southern context, we would tend to term delicts, that are at issue. And what Meta really sort of wants is Meta wants to keep all of these matters broken up and put into a whole bunch of little courts throughout the world, spend a lot of money on lawyers to try and fight it off, because they think that they've got a very deep moat. By consolidating all of the actions, this has become a bellwether action. And Meta quite simply are likely to be outgunned in court here, unless the US federal government, and that's a major concern, does sort of interfere with the case in ways that would be completely and utterly unprecedented.
1: I want to crystallize that point, Paul.
0: Addictive behavior, gambling regulation, a whole array of things in the United States lies with the states. And so a company like Facebook, and you know, they take the same attitude in respect of South Africa. Their attitude is, we are bigger than you, we will outgun you, so, you know, to heck with exercising your police powers. That is a mentality that Facebook has quite strongly demonstrated.
1: Right.
0: Now, that's not to say that Facebook don't at least attempt to play ball when states, be it US states, you know, that are more a province, or states like South Africa, engage with them. They do try to at least avoid an outright regulatory showdown, but they do have the mindset that they will in court take on a regulatory showdown, you know, to their benefit. But because this is so many US states, and because the US states have gone with a twofold attack, one is, you know, simple statutory issues in the form of COPPA, and two, a far more difficult to prove, honestly, a much more difficult to prove, and why I think very few jurisdictions would be able to successfully mount that particular basis. The COPPA violations is, like I say, the simpler part. But if we move away from whether or not the matter will prevail in court, and rather just sort of look at the question of, you know, is taking notes from this, we need to look at the question of, how are we as a country looking to address online gambling, or more particularly online sports booking, which has taken on a character that is not within, you know, what was envisaged, and is something.
2: Kazanjelo-ke laphaya uPaul Ijuli oyi-special advisor kwi-CyberSec Clinic njengoba silandisa nje kabanzi ngalo-ke icala-ke leli-ke elibhekene nenkampani-ke ezinkundla zokuxhumana uMeta kulandela-ke izinsolo zokuthi-ke uFacebook no-Instagram bawenze-ke wa-addictive-ke kubantwana ukuze bazokwazi ukuthi-ke benze inzuzo. 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

0: These are prophetic words to Africa from God above. 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
1: Yeah, we're going to get to this manje 34 minutes past the hour of 9. So, you know, it's going to be FM. So, we're going to get to Zile. We're going to get to one again. We're going to get to Zile. 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